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1: I'm Brandon Zebiak with your local news update. Environment Canada says conditions are favorable for the development of funnel clouds this afternoon and evening. The funnels could form under rapidly growing clouds or weak thunderstorms across the region. Most of these funnel clouds remain high above the ground and do not pose a direct threat. However, some could strengthen into weak landspout tornadoes capable of toppling trees or damaging roofs. Officials urge residents to take any funnel cloud sighting seriously and be prepared to seek shelter. A grizzly bear sighting has been reported in Wheatland County. Footage of a young grizzly near Highways 564 and 21 yesterday was shared to social media. Brandy Lee Lister said the bear had been seen in the area before. Residents are being reminded to keep their distance and report grizzly bear sightings to wildlife officials. Strathmore residents are sharing dramatic images after a severe storm swept through the community on Tuesday. The storm brought strong winds, heavy rain, and small hail to the area. Local photographer Sean McCormick captured stunning aerial photos showing the massive scale of the fast-moving clouds. McCormick also documented storm damage, including a large tree branch brought down by the weather. Several other residents shared images and videos to social media. Fresh local produce is the top reason shoppers visit the Strathmore Farmers Market, according to a recent community poll. More than 41% of respondents said fruits, vegetables, and other locally grown products are the market's biggest draw. The atmosphere and community spirit finished second, with many residents enjoying the market as a place to gather and connect. Baked goods, artisan crafts, and meeting local vendors also received strong support from voters. The results highlight the market's role as both a local food destination and a community hub throughout the summer season. And there's no shortage of events going on in Strathmore this week. Head to our events calendar to catch a look at everything going on. You can find out more information on all of these stories by downloading our Strathmore Now app. And in other news, Premier Danielle Smith will be announcing new affordability measures today. Officials say the measures will help manage the high cost of living. Calgary police are investigating an indecent exposure incident at a local school. Police say they're now searching for a suspect. And there was a G7 meeting earlier this week. Leaders discussed China and soccer, among other topics.
0: 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From the prairies to the mountains, they fuel your ride for the farm and for the adventure. Hit up aneracing.com today.
1: In the FIFA World Cup, Canada has a game set for tomorrow at 4 against Qatar. In Major League Baseball, the Toronto Blue Jays have a date with the Boston Red Sox set for 4:45 this evening. While in the CFL, the Calgary Stampeders are back on Saturday to play the Saskatchewan Rough Riders. And in local lacrosse, the Strathmore Junior Venom are taking on the Wranglers at 8 this evening over at the Strathmore Family Center.
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1: Tonight drops to a low of 9 degrees as some rain enters the area. We've got more rain tomorrow with a high of 19, and Friday closes the week with a high of 24. You can catch a look at local weather conditions on strathmorenow.com.
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2: Tonight drops to a low of 9 degrees along with mainly cloudy skies. We've got some rain tomorrow with a daytime high of 19, while Friday clears up with sunny skies and a high of 24. You can stay updated on local weather by visiting strathmorenow.com.
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11: Tonight calls for a low of 9 degrees as some rain hits the area. We've got more rain tomorrow alongside a high of 19, and Friday ends the week with a high of 24. Download our Strathmore Now app to see what the weather has in store.
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1: I'm Brandon Zediak with your local news update. Weather officials are warning that funnel clouds may develop throughout the afternoon and evening hours. These features are caused by weak rotation beneath fast-growing clouds or thunderstorms. While they often remain harmless, there is a chance they could develop into landspout tornadoes. Environment Canada says additional watches or warnings will be issued if conditions become more severe. Residents are advised to monitor the sky closely and take cover immediately if a funnel cloud approaches. A young grizzly bear has been caught on video in Wheatland County. The animal was spotted near the intersections of Highway 564 and 21, with footage of the sighting posted online by Brandy Lee Lister. Lister said the bear has been noticed in the area on more than one occasion. Wildlife officials advise anyone who encounters a bear to give it plenty of space and avoid approaching it. The Strathmore Municipal Library's Summerfest continued to grow in its second year on Saturday. Organizers say more than 160 people attended the family-friendly event outside the library. Laura Henderson said the festival highlighted summer reading, literacy programs, youth activities, and community services.
2: This is our second year running this event. Last year we ran it on a Friday and we found that we wanted to open it up to more attendees.
1: Visitors enjoyed face painting, caricature drawings, hot dogs, and interactive activities. A new poll shows Strathmore residents value both local food and community connection at the farmers market. Fresh produce received the most support, earning more than 41% of the vote. The market's friendly atmosphere and sense of community came in second with just over 20%. Baked treats, handmade crafts, and the chance to meet local farmers and vendors rounded out the results. The Strathmore Farmers Market continues to operate throughout the summer with a wide range of local products and vendors. And there are a ton of events going on in Strathmore this week. You can see a list of everything by heading over to our events calendar. For more information on all these stories and more, be sure to visit strathmorenow.com. And in other news, a new affordability measure for Albertans is being announced later today. The plan for the measure is to help residents with the high cost of living. There was an indecent exposure incident at a Calgary school earlier this week. City police are now searching for a suspect. And there was a G7 meeting earlier today. The event included discussions regarding China and the FIFA World Cup.
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1: Tonight calls for a high of 9 degrees along with some rain. We've got a high of 19 tomorrow along with some showers. And Friday's bright and sunny as temperatures reach a high of 24. You can check out our full 5-day forecast by downloading our Strathmore Now app.
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4: Tonight drops to a low of 9 degrees along with mainly cloudy skies. We've got some rain tomorrow with a daytime high of 19, while Friday clears up with sunny skies and a high of 24. You can stay updated on local weather by visiting strathmorenow.com.
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2: Tonight calls for a low of 9 degrees as some rain hits the area. We've got more rain tomorrow alongside a high of 19, and Friday ends the week with a high of 24. Download our Strathmore Now app to see what the weather has in store.
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living upstairs with the neighbors saying keep it down. But it's hard to unlock the door when you're making out. You know what I'm saying?

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1: I'm Brandon Zebiak with your local news update. Environment Canada says conditions are favorable for the development of funnel clouds this afternoon and evening. The funnels could form under rapidly growing clouds or weak thunderstorms across the region. Most of these funnel clouds remain high above the ground and do not pose a direct threat. However, some could strengthen into weak landspout tornadoes capable of toppling trees or damaging roofs. Officials urge residents to take any funnel cloud sighting seriously and be prepared to seek shelter. A grizzly bear sighting has been reported in Wheatland County. Footage of a young grizzly near Highways 564 and 21 yesterday was shared to social media. Brandy Lee Lister said the bear had been seen in the area before. Residents are being reminded to keep their distance and report grizzly bear sightings to wildlife officials. Strathmore residents are sharing dramatic images after a severe storm swept through the community on Tuesday. The storm brought strong winds, heavy rain, and small hail to the area. Local photographer Sean McCormick captured stunning aerial photos showing the massive scale of the fast-moving clouds. McCormick also documented storm damage, including a large tree branch brought down by the weather. Several other residents shared images and videos to social media. Fresh local produce is the top reason shoppers visit the Strathmore Farmers Market, according to a recent community poll. More than 41% of respondents said fruits, vegetables, and other locally grown products are the market's biggest draw. The atmosphere and community spirit finished second, with many residents enjoying the market as a place to gather and connect. Baked goods, artisan crafts, and meeting local vendors also received strong support from voters. The results highlight the market's role as both a local food destination and a community hub throughout the summer season. And there's no shortage of events going on in Strathmore this week. Head to our events calendar to catch a look at everything going on. You can find out more information on all of these stories by downloading our Strathmore Now app. And in other news, Premier Danielle Smith will be announcing new affordability measures today. Officials say the measures will help manage the high cost of living. Calgary police are investigating an indecent exposure incident at a local school. Police say they're now searching for a suspect. And there was a G7 meeting earlier this week. Leaders discussed China and soccer, among other topics.
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1: Tonight drops to a low of 9 degrees as some rain enters the area. We've got more rain tomorrow with a high of 19, and Friday closes the week with a high of 24. You can catch a look at local weather conditions on strathmorenow.com.
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4: Tonight drops to a low of 9 degrees along with mainly cloudy skies. We've got some rain tomorrow with a daytime high of 19, while Friday clears up with sunny skies and a high of 24. You can stay updated on local weather by visiting strathmorenow.com.
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0: end up on the shelf. 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
5: Tonight calls for a low of 9 degrees as some rain hits the area. We've got more rain tomorrow alongside a high of 19, and Friday ends the week with a high of 24. Download our Strathmore Now app to see what the weather has in store.
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1: I'm Brandon Zebiak with your local news update. Weather officials are warning that funnel clouds may develop throughout the afternoon and evening hours. These features are caused by weak rotation beneath fast-growing clouds or thunderstorms. While they often remain harmless, there is a chance they could develop into landspout tornadoes. Environment Canada says additional watches or warnings will be issued if conditions become more severe. Residents are advised to monitor the sky closely and take cover immediately if a funnel cloud approaches. A young grizzly bear has been caught on video in Wheatland County. The animal was spotted near the intersections of Highway 564 and 21, with footage of the sighting posted online by Brandy Lee Lister. Lister said the bear has been noticed in the area on more than one occasion. Wildlife officials advise anyone who encounters a bear to give it plenty of space and avoid approaching it. The Strathmore Municipal Library's Summerfest continued to grow in its second year on Saturday. Organizers say more than 160 people attended the family-friendly event outside the library. Laura Henderson said the festival highlighted summer reading, literacy programs, youth activities, and community services.
2: This is our second year running this event. Last year we ran it on a Friday and we found that we wanted to open it up to more attendees.
1: Visitors enjoyed face painting, caricature drawings, hot dogs, and interactive activities. A new poll shows Strathmore residents value both local food and community connection at the farmers market. Fresh produce received the most support, earning more than 41% of the vote. The market's friendly atmosphere and sense of community came in second with just over 20%. Baked treats, handmade crafts, and the chance to meet local farmers and vendors rounded out the results. The Strathmore farmers market continues to operate throughout the summer with a wide range of local products and vendors. And there are a ton of events going on in Strathmore this week. You can see a list of everything by heading over to our events calendar. For more information on all these stories and more, be sure to visit strathmorenow.com. And in other news, a new affordability measure for Albertans is being announced later today. The plan for the measure is to help residents with the high cost of living. There was an indecent exposure incident at a Calgary school earlier this week. City police are now searching for a suspect. And there was a G7 meeting earlier today. The event included discussions regarding China and the FIFA World Cup.
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1: Tonight calls for a high of 9 degrees along with some rain. We've got a high of 19 tomorrow along with some showers. And Friday's bright and sunny as temperatures reach a high of 24. You can check out our full 5-day forecast by downloading our Strathmore Now app.
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3: Tonight drops to a low of 9 degrees along with mainly cloudy skies. We've got some rain tomorrow with a daytime high of 19, while Friday clears up with sunny skies and a high of 24. You can stay updated on local weather by visiting strathmorenow.com.
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3: Tonight calls for a low of 9 degrees as some rain hits the area. We've got more rain tomorrow alongside a high of 19, and Friday ends the week with a high of 24. Download our Strathmore Now app to see what the weather has in store.
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2: Tonight drops to a low of 9 degrees along with mainly cloudy skies. We've got some rain tomorrow with a daytime high of 19, while Friday clears up with sunny skies and a high of 24. You can stay updated on local weather by visiting strathmorenow.com.
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2: Tonight calls for a low of 9 degrees as some rain hits the area. We've got more rain tomorrow alongside a high of 19, and Friday ends the week with a high of 24. Download our Strathmore Now app to see what the weather has in store.
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8: Tonight drops to a low of 9 degrees along with mainly cloudy skies. We've got some rain tomorrow with a daytime high of 19, while Friday clears up with sunny skies and a high of 24. You can stay updated on local weather by visiting strathmorenow.com.
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2: Tonight calls for a low of 9 degrees as some rain hits the area. We've got more rain tomorrow alongside a high of 19, and Friday ends the week with a high of 24. Download our Strathmore Now app to see what the weather has in store.
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3: Today we've got a high of 19 degrees along with some rain. Tomorrow's bright and sunny with a high of 24. And Saturday calls for a mix of sun and cloud with a high of 23. You can take a look at our full 5-day forecast on strathmorenow.com.
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2: Today brings in some rain along with a high of 19 degrees. We've got things clearing up tomorrow with a high of 24. As for Saturday, we've got a high of 23 with a mix of sun and cloud. Download our Strathmore Now app to catch a look at the next week of weather.
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1: Today we've got a high of 19 degrees along with some rain. Tomorrow's bright and sunny with a high of 24, and Saturday calls for a mix of sun and cloud with a high of 23. You can take a look at our full 5-day forecast on strathmorenow.com.
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2: Today brings in some rain along with a high of 19 degrees. We've got things clearing up tomorrow with a high of 24. As for Saturday, we've got a high of 23 with a mix of sun and cloud. Download our Strathmore Now app to catch a look at the next week of weather.
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2: Today we've got a high of 19 degrees along with some rain. Tomorrow's bright and sunny with a high of 24. And Saturday calls for a mix of sun and cloud with a high of 23. You can take a look at our full 5-day forecast on strathmorenow.com.
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1: Today brings in some rain along with a high of 19 degrees. We've got things clearing up tomorrow with a high of 24. As for Saturday, we've got a high of 23 with a mix of sun and cloud. Download our Strathmore Now app to catch a look at the next week of weather.
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5: Today we've got a high of 19 degrees along with some rain. Tomorrow's bright and sunny with a high of 24. And Saturday calls for a mix of sun and cloud with a high of 23. You can take a look at our full 5-day forecast on strathmorenow.com.
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2: Today brings in some rain along with a high of 19 degrees. We've got things clearing up tomorrow with a high of 24. As for Saturday, we've got a high of 23 with a mix of sun and cloud. Download our Strathmore Now app to catch a look at the next week of weather.
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1: Today we've got a high of 19 degrees along with some rain. Tomorrow's bright and sunny with a high of 24. And Saturday calls for a mix of sun and cloud with a high of 23. You can take a look at our full 5-day forecast on strathmorenow.com.
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3: Today brings in some rain along with a high of 19 degrees. We've got things clearing up tomorrow with a high of 24. As for Saturday, we've got a high of 23 with a mix of sun and cloud. Download our Strathmore Now app to catch a look at the next week of weather.
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2: Today we've got a high of 19 degrees along with some rain. Tomorrow's bright and sunny with a high of 24. And Saturday calls for a mix of sun and cloud with a high of 23. You can take a look at our full 5-day forecast on strathmorenow.com.
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2: Today brings in some rain along with a high of 19 degrees. We've got things clearing up tomorrow with a high of 24. As for Saturday, we've got a high of 23 with a mix of sun and cloud. Download our Strathmore Now app to catch a look at the

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1: Good morning, I'm Jaden Cobstar with your local news update. Siksika Nation crews are cleaning up after a powerful windstorm with gusts estimated at 140 kilometers an hour. Officials say no injuries were reported and all staff and community members have been accounted for. The storm destroyed the transfer station building, toppled a cell phone tower, and leveled the Arbor security shack. Access to the transfer station roll-off hill is closed temporarily while crews remove debris and secure the site. Siksika Nation says its community cleanup initiative has been paused as resources are focused on storm recovery. Alberta RCMP have once again featured Chad McKinnon in this week's Wanted Wednesday campaign. McKinnon has been highlighted on the RCMP Facebook page for 2 weeks now. Police say he is wanted in connection with several offenses, though details were not released. He is known to frequent communities including Tabor, Gleeson, and his last known location was Calgary. Anyone with information is asked to contact RCMP, and the public is advised not to approach him. A grizzly bear sighting has been reported in Wheatland County. Footage of a young grizzly near Highway 564 and Highway 21 earlier this week was shared to social media. Brandy Lee Lister said the bear had been seen in the area before. Residents are being reminded to keep their distance and report grizzly bear sightings to wildlife officials. The former Miss Strathmore Stampede is trying her hand in Rocky Ford. Allie Chernoff has been announced as a contestant for the 2026 Miss Rodeo Rocky Ford. Chernoff was raised attending the Rocky Ford Rodeo and Bullerama and has a passion for horses and rodeo culture. She has also represented Canada at international events, including the Youth World Reining Cup in Brazil. The Miss Rodeo Rocky Ford competitions kick off later this year. And there's a showing of Anne of Green Gables in Rosebud. Tickets to the play are available on our Strathmore Now app and website. You can learn more about all of these stories by visiting strathmorenow.com. In other news, Premier Danielle Smith says Corblund's Watternock coal mining question will not appear on the October referendum. The petition collected more than 200,000 signatures but missed the deadline to be included on the ballot. Calgary police are warning residents about traveling crime groups targeting homes across the city. Officers say 43 break-ins this year appear to be connected and are reminding people to keep doors and windows locked. And a Calgary senior has been reunited with a sister she never knew she had. Mary Miller and Sally Tripp were separated decades ago through the 60s scoop.
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1: In the FIFA World Cup, Canada is facing Qatar this afternoon at 4 p.m. In the MLB, the Toronto Blue Jays won 3-0 over the Boston Red Sox. The two teams are playing again this morning. In the CFL, the Calgary Stampeders return to the field this Saturday for a game with the Saskatchewan Rough Riders. And in local lacrosse, the Strathmore Junior Venom lost 7-6 to the Wranglers. The team will go on to host the Axemen tomorrow night.
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1: Today has a mix of sun and cloud with some rain and a high of 18 degrees. Tomorrow will reach a high of 24 with mainly sunny skies. And Saturday will be rainy with a high of 25. Stay updated on the weather by checking out strathmorenow.com.
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0: Good morning. I'm Hunter Pratt on 104.5 More Country. Happy Thursday. Let's make some people's weekend plans. I'm giving away some Cowboy Town concert tickets coming up. And at 7:15, pick the platinum boots for those Country Thunder weekend passes. And of course, at 8:40, I've got you with tickets for a movie night out with Landmark Cinemas. If you have any photos or news tips, shoot me a text at 403-902-1111.
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7: Today rises to a high of 18 with both sun on cloud. Tomorrow will be mainly sunny with a high of 24 degrees. And more rain will fall on Saturday with a high of 25. For more updates on local weather, visit strathmorenow.com.
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0: Have you been watching the World Cup? I'm Hunter Pratt on More Country. I want to know if there are actually soccer fans in Strathmore, so let me know by voting on our new website poll. Fun fact about the World Cup. This is the first time it's been spread across three different countries, and Mexico is the first country to ever host three World Cup matches. There's also three different mascots, one for each country, a moose for Canada, of course, a jaguar for Mexico, and a bald eagle for the States.
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2: Roadways remain wet from overnight rain. However, there are no reported collisions or traffic delays at this time. Find the latest weather and traffic information anytime at strathmorenow.com.
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1: Good morning, I'm Jaden Cobstar with your local news update. Recovery efforts are underway in Siksika Nation following a severe windstorm that caused extensive damage to public facilities. Public works officials say the strongest gusts reached an estimated 140 kilometers per hour. Among the hardest hit sites were the transfer station, a cell phone tower at the public works office, and the Arbor security shack. Crews are assessing damage and working to reopen affected areas as quickly and safely as possible. Officials are thanking residents for their patience while cleanup continues across the community. RCMP are still asking for the public's help in locating wanted man Chad McKinnon. He was featured in Alberta RCMP's weekly Wanted Wednesday program for the second week in a row. Officers say McKinnon is wanted for a number of offenses but have not released specific details. Police say he is known to visit Tabor, Gleeson, and was last reported to be in Calgary. If you know where he may be, contact your local RCMP detachment, but do not approach him. Fresh local produce is the top reason shoppers visit the Strathmore Farmers Market, according to a recent community poll. More than 41% of respondents said fruits, vegetables, and other locally grown products are the market's biggest draw. The atmosphere and community spirit finished second, with many residents enjoying the market as a place to gather and connect. Baked goods, artisan crafts, and meeting local vendors also received strong support from voters. The results highlight the market's role as both a local food destination and a community hub throughout the summer season. The former Miss Strathmore Stampede is running in Rocky Ford. Earlier this week, it was announced that Allie Chernoff would be trying her hand at being Miss Rodeo Rocky Ford. She's one of several contestants and will be competing for the title later this year. Chernoff was Miss Strathmore Stampede last year and just recently handed the title off to Keston Savage. She has competed on the world stage, including at the Youth World Reigning Cup in Brazil. And Anne of Green Gables takes place at the Rosebud Opera House tomorrow. You can find tickets for the show on our events calendar. Head to strathmorenow.com to catch more info on all of these stories. And in other news, a proposed question on coal mining will not be included in Alberta's October referendum. Premier Daniel Smith says the Water Not Coal Mining petition missed the required deadline despite gathering more than 200,000 signatures. Calgary police are investigating a series of break-ins believed to be linked to traveling crime groups. Officers say residents can help protect their homes by making sure doors and windows are secured. And a family separated by the 60s scoop has been brought back.

0: together. Calgary's Murray Miller recently met her sister Sally Tripp for the first time.
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0: In FIFA World Cup action, Canada takes on Qatar this afternoon. Kickoff is scheduled for 4 p.m. In Major League Baseball, the Toronto Blue Jays blanked the Boston Red Sox 3-0. The Jays and Red Sox wrap up their series today. In the CFL, the Calgary Stampeders are back in action Saturday. The Stampeders will play the Saskatchewan Rough Riders. And in local lacrosse, the Strathmore Junior Venom dropped a close 7-6 decision to the Wranglers. The Venom return to the floor tomorrow night when they host the Axemen.
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0: Today calls for sunny and cloudy skies with a high of 18. By tomorrow, temperatures will warm up to a high of 24 with sunny conditions. And Saturday will bring showers with a high of 25 degrees. To see a full forecast, head to strathmorenow.com.
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2: Roadways remain wet from overnight rain. However, there are no reported collisions or traffic delays at this time. Find the latest weather and traffic information anytime at strathmorenow.com.
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2: Today is partly cloudy with a high of 18 degrees. Tomorrow we'll have some sunshine with a high of 24. And we'll get a high of 25 on Saturday with rainy skies. For more on weather conditions, head to strathmorenow.com.
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0: More country. I'm Hunter Pratt. I'm hanging out with Elizabeth Muller, the valedictorian for Holy Cross Collegiate. How's it going, Elizabeth? How are you doing today?
1: I'm good. How are you?
0: Good. So tell me, how did it feel to find out you were valedictorian?
1: It was definitely a surprise, really exciting. I think it was just like a surprise because there was a lot of smart kids in my class this year, which I definitely, there was a lot of competition with that. So I was just really grateful and happy that I was the one.
0: Awesome. Do you have a favorite high school memory?
1: Definitely quite a few. I mean, I think like our whole grad class went camping together, which was like really, really fun. And we like all bonded, which was really nice. And it was kind of a nice way to like end the year. And then I just like really liked our grad as well, because it was just really like faith orientated. And it was just, it really felt like really like tight knit, and like we all like bonded, and it was really good.
0: Awesome. We have more from Elizabeth coming up in about 15 minutes. She's going to shout out one of her favorite teachers.
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3: Canadian Western Agribition is coming off a record-setting year. CEO Sean Kindop says the show saw increases in nearly every area, from the rodeo to youth programming and overall gate numbers.
4: The increased sales and booth sales and livestock sales that happen on the property, resulting in Agribition's economic impact being $151.3 million, which is something I think that we can all be proud of with the event.
3: Looking ahead, organizers are focused on protecting the future of the show as redevelopment plans move forward, including the Canada Centre, which they've been told will no longer be available for livestock.
4: So what has been proposed today is that, again, we will look at trying to create a second tent beside the large ones at the moment, beside where tie-outs would be, to ensure that those are insulated, heated, ventilated, power, water, and everything that an exhibitor would expect to receive in the Canada Centre.
3: For Golden West, I'm Glendale Allen Vossler.
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1: Good morning, I'm Jaden Cobstar with your local news update. Siksika Nation crews are cleaning up after a powerful windstorm with gusts estimated at 140 kilometers an hour. Officials say no injuries were reported and all staff and community members have been accounted for. The storm destroyed the transfer station building, toppled a cell phone tower, and leveled the Arbor security shack. Access to the transfer station roll-off hill is closed temporarily while crews remove debris and secure the site. Siksika Nation says its community cleanup initiative has been paused as resources are focused on storm recovery. Alberta RCMP have once again featured Chad McKinnon in this week's Wanted Wednesday campaign. McKinnon has been highlighted on the RCMP Facebook page for 2 weeks now. Police say he is wanted in connection with several offenses, though details were not released. He is known to frequent communities including Tabor, Gleeson, and his last known location was Calgary. Anyone with information is asked to contact RCMP and the public is advised not to approach him. A grizzly bear sighting has been reported in Wheatland County. Footage of a young grizzly near Highway 564 and Highway 21 earlier this week was shared to social media. Brandy Lee Lister said the bear had been seen in the area before. Residents are being reminded to keep their distance and report grizzly bear sightings to wildlife officials. The former Miss Strathmore Stampede is trying her hand in Rocky Ford. Allie Chernoff has been announced as a contestant for the 2026 Miss Rodeo Rocky Ford. Chernoff was raised attending the Rocky Ford Rodeo and Bullerama and has a passion for horses and rodeo culture. She has also represented Canada at international events, including the Youth World Reining Cup in Brazil. The Miss Rodeo Rocky Ford competitions kick off later this year. And there's a showing of Anne of Green Gables in Rosebud. Tickets to the play are available on our Strathmore Now app and website. You can learn more about all of these stories by visiting strathmorenow.com. In other news, Premier Danielle Smith says Corblund's Watternock coal mining question will not appear on the October referendum. The petition collected more than 200,000 signatures but missed the deadline to be included on the ballot. Calgary police are warning residents about traveling crime groups targeting homes across the city. Officers say 43 break-ins this year appear to be connected and are reminding people to keep doors and windows locked. And a Calgary senior has been reunited with a sister she never knew she had. Mary Miller and Sally Tripp were separated decades ago through the 60s scoop.
0: Strathmore Now Sports with A&E Motorsports. From the prairies to the mountains, they fuel your ride for the farm and for the adventure. Hit up aneracing.com today.
1: In the FIFA World Cup, Canada is facing Qatar this afternoon at 4 p.m. In the MLB, the Toronto Blue Jays won 3-0 over the Boston Red Sox. The two teams are playing again this morning. In the CFL, the Calgary Stampeders return to the field this Saturday for a game with the Saskatchewan Rough Riders. And in local lacrosse, the Strathmore Junior Venom lost 7-6 to the Wranglers. The team will go on to host the Axemen tomorrow night.
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1: Today has a mix of sun and cloud with some rain and a high of 18 degrees. Tomorrow will reach a high of 24 with mainly sunny skies. And Saturday will be rainy with a high of 25. Stay updated on the weather by checking out strathmorenow.com.
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0: More country. We're hanging out with Elizabeth, the Holy Cross Collegiate valedictorian. Elizabeth, so do you have a teacher that you want to shout out?
1: Probably Mr. Patterson.
0: Yeah.
1: Because he just, like, made every class, like, exciting. Like, he, like, just pushed us to, like, really, like, speak in class, and he gave bonus marks, and it was, like, really fun. Like, I was never bored. It was always, like, he was pushing us to, like, do our best and all that. Awesome. So
0: what class is that?
1: Social.
0: Was that your favorite?
1: I would say, yeah, that or chemistry, I would say. But I think I like the history involving social, and just, he really made the class, like, I think, made me enjoy it, I think. Yeah.
0: A teacher will always shape the way you like a class, right?
1: Yeah.
0: Thanks for joining us on the show today, Elizabeth, and congratulations on finishing high school as a valedictorian.
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12: Today rises to a high of 18 with both sun on cloud. Tomorrow will be mainly sunny with a high of 24 degrees. And more rain will fall on Saturday with a high of 25. For more updates on local weather, visit strathmorenow.com.
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Zimmerman. I'm Hunter Pratt. Coming up is your cue to call to pick the platinum boots and possibly secure yourself some Country Thunder weekend passes. Here's Mackenzie Porter on More Country.

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2: Roadways remain wet from overnight rain. However, there are no reported collisions or traffic delays at this time. Find the latest weather and traffic information anytime at strathmorenow.com.
3: It's almost time for Country Thunder Alberta, June 26th to 28th at the Confluence. The final countdown is on. 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
1: Good morning, I'm Jaden Cobsar with your local news update. Recovery efforts are underway in Siksika Nation following a severe windstorm that caused extensive damage to public facilities. Public works officials say the strongest gusts reached an estimated 140 kilometers per hour. Among the hardest hit sites were the transfer station, a cell phone tower at the public works office, and the Arbor security shack. Crews are assessing damage and working to reopen affected areas as quickly and safely as possible. Officials are thanking residents for their patience while cleanup continues across the community. RCMP are still asking for the public's help in locating wanted man Chad McKinnon. He was featured in Alberta RCMP's weekly Wanted Wednesday program for the second week in a row. Officers say McKinnon is wanted for a number of offenses but have not released specific details. Police say he is known to visit Tabor, Gleeson, and was last reported to be in Calgary. If you know where he may be, contact your local RCMP detachment, but do not approach him. Fresh local produce is the top reason shoppers visit the Strathmore Farmers Market, according to a recent community poll. More than 41% of respondents said fruits, vegetables, and other locally grown products are the market's biggest draw. The atmosphere and community spirit finished second, with many residents enjoying the market as a place to gather and connect. Baked goods, artisan crafts, and meeting local vendors also received strong support from voters. The results highlight the market's role as both a local food destination and a community hub throughout the summer season. The former Miss Strathmore Stampede is running in Rocky Ford. Earlier this week, it was announced that Allie Chernoff would be trying her hand at being Miss Rodeo Rocky Ford. She's one of several contestants and will be competing for the title later this year. Chernoff was Miss Strathmore Stampede last year and just recently handed the title off to Keston Savage. She has competed on the world stage, including at the Youth World Reigning Cup in Brazil. And Anne of Green Gables takes place at the Rosebud Opera House tomorrow. You can find tickets for the show on our events calendar. Head to strathmorenow.com to catch more info on all of these stories. And in other news, a proposed question on coal mining will not be included in Alberta's October referendum. Premier Daniel Smith says the Water Not Coal Mining petition missed the required deadline despite gathering more than 200,000 signatures. Calgary police are investigating a series of break-ins believed to be linked to traveling crime groups. Officers say residents can help protect their homes by making sure doors and windows are secured. And a family separated by the 60s scoop has been brought back together. Calgary's Marie Miller recently met her sister Sally Tripp for the first time.
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1: In FIFA World Cup action, Canada takes on Qatar this afternoon. Kickoff is scheduled for 4 p.m. In Major League Baseball, the Toronto Blue Jays blanked the Boston Red Sox 3-0. The Jays and Red Sox wrap up their series today. In the CFL, the Calgary Stampeders are back in action Saturday. The Stampeders will play the Saskatchewan Rough Riders. And in local lacrosse, the Strathmore Junior Venom dropped a close 7-6 decision to the Wranglers. The Venom returned to the floor

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1: Strathmore Now weather.
0: Today calls for sunny and cloudy skies with a high of 18. By tomorrow, temperatures will warm up to a high of 24 with sunny conditions. And Saturday will bring showers with a high of 25 degrees. To see a full forecast, head to strathmorenow.com.
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0: Morgan Wallen.
1: I'm Hunter Pratt. Coming up, we have our caller on the line for Pick the Platinum Boots. Are they going to win some Country Thunder Platinum Weekend passes today? We'll find out right after Jelly Roll and Lainey Wilson.

0: 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Are you ready to pick the platinum boots?
1: I am.
0: What boot number will you pick today?
1: Oh my goodness. I'm going to pick boot one.
0: Boot one? All right, let's see. Oh, I'm so sorry, Melanie.
1: Thank you. Sorry, bye.
0: A little bit of a heartbreaking call this morning. Unfortunately, no Country Thunder platinum passes were won today.
2: Strathmore Now traffic.
3: Roadways remain wet from overnight rain. However, there are no reported collisions or traffic delays at this time. Find the latest weather and traffic information anytime at strathmorenow.com.
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3: Today is partly cloudy with a high of 18 degrees. Tomorrow we'll have some sunshine with a high of 24. And we'll get a high of 25 on Saturday with rainy skies. For more on weather conditions, head to strathmorenow.com.
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0: I'm Hunter Pratt on More Country. Yesterday, we played Are You Smarter Than a Fifth Grader with Elizabeth from Holy Cross Collegiate, the valedictorian. And I gotta say, I am not smarter than a fifth grader, or a valedictorian for that matter, as she totally kicked my butt. But it was a lot of fun trying to remember those questions from way back in the day when I was younger. 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
1: Good morning, I'm Jaden Cobsar with your local news update. Siksika Nation crews are cleaning up after a powerful windstorm with gusts estimated at 140 kilometers an hour. Officials say no injuries were reported and all staff and community members have been accounted for. The storm destroyed the transfer station building, toppled a cell phone tower, and leveled the Arbor security shack. Access to the transfer station roll-off hill is closed temporarily while crews remove debris and secure the site. Siksika Nation says its community cleanup initiative has been paused as resources are focused on storm recovery. Alberta RCMP have once again featured Chad McKinnon in this week's Wanted Wednesday campaign. McKinnon has been highlighted on the RCMP Facebook page for 2 weeks now. Police say he is wanted in connection with several offenses, though details were not released. He is known to frequent communities including Tabor, Gleeson, and his last known location was Calgary. Anyone with information is asked to contact RCMP, and the public is advised not to approach him. A grizzly bear sighting has been reported in Welland County. Footage of a young grizzly near Highway 564 and Highway 21 earlier this week was shared to social media. Brandy Lee Lister said the bear had been seen in the area before. Residents are being reminded to keep their distance and report grizzly bear sightings to wildlife officials. The former Miss Strathmore Stampede is trying her hand in Rocky Ford. Allie Chernoff has been announced as a contestant for the 2026 Miss Rodeo Rocky Ford. Chernoff was raised attending the Rocky Ford Rodeo and Bullerama and has a passion for horses and rodeo culture. She has also represented Canada at international events, including the Youth World Reining Cup in Brazil. The Miss Rodeo Rocky Ford competitions kick off later this year. And there's a showing of Anne of Green Gables in Rosebud. Tickets to the play are available on our Strathmore Now app and website. You can learn more about all of these stories by visiting strathmorenow.com. In other news, Premier Danielle Smith says Corblund's water not coal mining question will not appear on the October referendum. The petition collected more than 200,000 signatures but missed the deadline to be included on the ballot. Calgary police are warning residents about traveling crime groups targeting homes across the city. Officers say 43 break-ins this year appear to be connected and are reminding people to keep doors and windows locked. And a Calgary senior has been reunited with a sister she never knew she had. Mary Miller and Sally Tripp were separated decades ago through the 60s scoop.
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1: In the FIFA World Cup, Canada is facing Qatar this afternoon at 4 p.m. In the MLB, the Toronto Blue Jays won 3-0 over the Boston Red Sox. The two teams are playing again this morning. In the CFL, the Calgary Stampeders return to the field this Saturday for a game with the Saskatchewan Rough Riders. And in local lacrosse, the Strathmore Junior Venom lost 7-6 to the Wranglers. The team will go on to host the Axemen tomorrow night.
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1: Today has a mix of sun and cloud with some rain and a high of 18 degrees. Tomorrow will reach a high of 24 with mainly sunny skies. And Saturday will be rainy with a high of 25. Stay updated on the weather by checking out strathmorenow.com.
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0: Have you been watching the World Cup? I'm Hunter Pratt on More Country. I want to know if there are actually any soccer fans in Strathmore. So let me know by voting on our new website poll. Now, fun facts about the World Cup. This is the first time it's been spread across three different countries, Mexico, USA, and Canada. And Mexico is the first country to ever host three World Cup matches. There are also three different mascots, rule of threes. The mascots for each country, a moose for Canada, of course, a jaguar for Mexico, and a bald eagle for the USA.
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8: Today rises to a high of 18 with both sun on cloud. Tomorrow will be mainly sunny with a high of 24 degrees. And more rain will fall on Saturday with a high of 25. For more updates on local weather, visit strathmorenow.com.
1: 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It was cupcakes at the farmer's market. 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

0: Tony Stevens. I'm Hunter Pratt on More Country. The Cowboy Town concert is this weekend. Let's give away some tickets.
1: Hello.
0: Hi, is this Dana?
1: Yes, it is.
0: Hi, this is Hunter with More Country. How are you?
1: Hi, I'm great, thanks.
0: Awesome. Do you have any weekend plans by chance?
1: No, I don't.
0: That is perfect. I would like to congratulate you. You just won yourself two Cowboy Town concert tickets to this weekend.
1: Oh my gosh, that's so cool.
0: Yeah, congratulations.
1: Oh, I'm so excited.
0: Who are you going to take with you?
1: Probably my husband, I think.
0: Awesome. That'll be a nice little date night.
1: Yeah, for sure. That'll be great. Oh, I'm so excited. Thank you so much.
0: Of course, it'll be a perfect kickoff to summer.
1: Yeah, that's great. Hopefully the weather will be fantastic.
0: Right. Hopefully. Fingers crossed. Enjoy your tickets.
1: All right. Thank you so much.
0: Congrats to Dana for winning those Cowboy Town concert tickets. It's coming up this weekend. If you want to get your own tickets, head to the Strathmore Stampede website.
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3: Roadways remain wet from overnight rain. However, there are no reported collisions or traffic delays at this time. Find the latest weather and traffic information anytime at strathmorenow.com.
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Bartender looked at me like, pony up, man, we're closing down. I paid the tab and I turned around. Got on that phone on the way home, ended up down the rabbit hole again. It's funny how you haven't changed a bit, but you're twice as pretty.

0: He's weekly wanted Wednesday program for the second week in a row. Officers say McKinnon is wanted for a number of offenses but have not released specific details. Police say he is known to visit Tabor, Gleeson, and was last reported to be in Calgary. If you know where he may be, contact your local RCMP detachment, but do not approach him. Fresh local produce is the top reason shoppers visit the Strathmore Farmers Market, according to a recent community poll. More than 41% of respondents said fruits, vegetables, and other locally grown products are the market's biggest draw. The atmosphere and community spirit finished second, with many residents enjoying the market as a place to gather and connect. Baked goods, artisan crafts, and meeting local vendors also received strong support from voters. The results highlight the market's role as both a local food destination and a community hub throughout the summer season. The former Miss Strathmore Stampede is running in Rocky Ford. Earlier this week, it was announced that Allie Chernoff would be trying her hand at being Miss Rodeo Rocky Ford. She's one of several contestants and will be competing for the title later this year. Chernoff was Miss Strathmore Stampede last year and just recently handed the title off to Keston Savage. She has competed on the world stage, including at the Youth World Reigning Cup in Brazil. And Anne of Green Gables takes place at the Rosebud Opera House tomorrow. You can find tickets for the show on our events calendar. Head to strathmorenow.com to catch more info on all of these stories. And in other news, a proposed question on coal mining will not be included in Alberta's October referendum. Premier Daniel Smith says the Water Not Coal Mining petition missed the required deadline despite gathering more than 200,000 signatures. Calgary police are investigating a series of break-ins believed to be linked to traveling crime groups. Officers say residents can help protect their homes by making sure doors and windows are secured. And a family separated by the 60s scoop has been brought back together. Calgary's Murray Miller recently met her sister Sally Tripp for the first time.
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0: In FIFA World Cup action, Canada takes on Qatar this afternoon. Kickoff is scheduled for 4 p.m. In Major League Baseball, the Toronto Blue Jays blanked the Boston Red Sox 3-0. The Jays and Red Sox wrap up their series today. In the CFL, the Calgary Stampeders are back in action Saturday. The Stampeders will play the Saskatchewan Roughriders. And in local lacrosse, the Strathmore Junior Venom dropped a close 7-6 decision to the Wranglers. The Venom return to the floor tomorrow night when they host the Axemen.
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0: Today calls for sunny and cloudy skies with a high of 18. By tomorrow, temperatures will warm up to a high of 24 with sunny conditions. And Saturday will bring showers with a high of 25 degrees. To see a full forecast, head to strathmorenow.com.
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I'm Hunter Pratt. Coming up in just 4 minutes is your cue to call in to get yourself some Landmark Cinema tickets. Here's Billy Currington on More Country.

0: want to win a movie night out with Landmark Cinemas? I'm Hunter Pratt on War Country. It is time to play. I will play a famous movie clip. All you have to do is call in at 403-902-1111. Tell me what it is, and I got you covered with two tickets plus pop and popcorn to any movie of your choice. 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
5: Roadways remain wet from overnight rain. However, there are no reported collisions or traffic delays at this time. Find the latest weather and traffic information anytime at strathmorenow.com.
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5: Today is partly cloudy with a high of 18 degrees. Tomorrow we'll have some sunshine with a high of 24. And we'll get a high of 25 on Saturday with rainy skies. For more on weather conditions, head to strathmorenow.com.
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0: More country. This is Hunter Pratt. We are playing to win a movie night out with Landmark Cinemas. What movie was that?
1: Genuflect, show some respect, down on one knee. Now try your best to stay calm.
2: That was Aladdin.
0: Correct. Congratulations.
2: Awesome. Fantastic. We're just talking about the Toy Story movie with my grandkids, and I'm like, oh, we should set it up. It's pretty cool.
0: Yeah, now you can take your family to Landmark to watch the new Toy Story. Isn't that exciting?
2: Exactly, yeah. I'm actually looking forward to it. I've watched all of them, even as an adult. You know, there's the inner child in us.
0: Exactly, that's your childhood, right?
2: Totally.
0: Awesome. Well, congratulations. Thanks so much for playing. Enjoy those movie tickets.
2: Will do. Thanks so much.
0: Thanks for playing to win a movie night out with Landmark Cinema. Today's movie was Aladdin. You can play again tomorrow at 8:40.
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1: Good morning, I'm Jaden Cobsar with your local news update. Siksika Nation crews are cleaning up after a powerful windstorm with gusts estimated at 140 kilometers an hour. Officials say no injuries were reported and all staff and community members have been accounted for. The storm destroyed the transfer station building, toppled a cell phone tower, and leveled the Arbor security shack. Access to the transfer station roll-off hill is closed temporarily while crews remove debris and secure the site. Siksika Nation says its community cleanup initiative has been paused as resources are focused on storm recovery. Alberta RCMP have once again featured Chad McKinnon in this week's Wanted Wednesday campaign. McKinnon has been highlighted on the RCMP Facebook page for 2 weeks now. Police say he is wanted in connection with several offenses, though details were not released. He is known to frequent communities including Tabor, Gleeson, and his last known location was Calgary. Anyone with information is asked to contact RCMP and the public is advised not to approach him. A grizzly bear sighting has been reported in Wheland County. Footage of a young grizzly near Highway 564 and Highway 21 earlier this week was shared to social media. Brandy Lee Lister said the bear had been seen in the area before. Residents are being reminded to keep their distance and report grizzly bear sightings to wildlife officials. The former Miss Strathmore Stampede is trying her hand in Rocky Ford. Allie Chernoff has been announced as a contestant for the 2026 Miss Rodeo Rocky Ford. Chernoff was raised attending the Rocky Ford Rodeo and Bullerama and has a passion for horses and rodeo culture. She has also represented Canada at international events, including the Youth World Reining Cup in Brazil. The Miss Rodeo Rocky Ford competitions kick off later this year. And there's a showing of Anne of Green Gables in Rosebud. Tickets to the play are available on our Strathmore Now app and website. You can learn more about all of these stories by visiting strathmorenow.com. In other news, Premier Danielle Smith says Corblund's Watternock coal mining question will not appear on the October referendum. The petition collected more than 200,000 signatures but missed the deadline to be included on the ballot. Calgary police are warning residents about traveling crime groups targeting homes across the city. Officers say 43 break-ins this year appear to be connected and are reminding people to keep doors and windows locked. And a Calgary senior has been reunited with a sister she never knew she had. Mary Miller and Sally Tripp were separated decades ago through the 60s scoop.
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1: In the FIFA World Cup, Canada is facing Qatar this afternoon at 4 p.m. In the MLB, the Toronto Blue Jays won 3-0 over the Boston Red Sox. The two teams are playing again this morning. In the CFL, the Calgary Stampeders return to the field this Saturday for a game with the Saskatchewan Rough Riders. And in local lacrosse, the Strathmore Junior Venom lost 7-6 to the Wranglers. The team will go on to host the Axemen tomorrow night.
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1: Today has a mix of sun and cloud with some rain and a high of 18 degrees. Tomorrow will reach a high of 24 with mainly sunny skies. And Saturday will be rainy with a high of 25. Stay updated on the weather by checking out strathmorenow.com.
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Highway Money. I'm Hunter Pratt. Coming up, let's talk about Father's Day. How to show us your grill friend, because the deadline is closing today. Here's Luke Bryan on More Country.

0: 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I'm Hunter Pratt on More Country. 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
15: Today rises to a high of 18 with both sun on cloud. Tomorrow will be mainly sunny with a high of 24 degrees. And more rain will fall on Saturday with a high of 25. For more updates on local weather, visit strathmorenow.com.
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0: Kayla Smith.
1: I'm Hunter Pratt. The Cowboy Town concert is coming up in just a few days. Let's call up some lucky ticket winners. Here's Thomas Rhett on More Country.

0: Owen Wrigling on More Country. I'm Hunter Pratt. Owen Wrigling, as you know, is coming to town on Saturday for the Cowboy Town concert. Let's call up some winners of some tickets.
1: Hello?
0: Hello, is this Nicole?
1: This is.
0: Hi, this is Hunter with More Country. How are you?
1: I'm good, thank you.
0: Good. Do you have any weekend plans?
1: Not yet.
0: That is right. Not yet. Because I got you covered with weekend plans. How does two tickets to the Cowboy Town concert sound?
1: Oh my God, phenomenal.
0: How exciting is that? Who are you going to take with you?
1: My sister. Absolutely. And she's taken me every other year, so

0: returned.
1: Yeah, you got to return the favor. That's what sisters are for.
0: Yes.
1: That's so exciting. Are you excited to see George Pippen or Owen Wrigling? What are you most excited for?
0: Owen Wrigling, for sure.
1: For sure. It's going to be a good concert.
0: Oh, yes.
1: Awesome. Well, thanks for entering our contest. I hope you enjoy the concert.
0: Thank you.
1: Of course. Of course. Enjoy those tickets, Nicole.
0: Yeah, you have a great day.
1: You too. Bye.
0: Bye-bye.
1: Enjoy those tickets, Nicole. You're going to be seeing Owen Wrigling and George Pippen at the Cowboy Town concert. You will also have a chance to scan and enter for Duck Duck Jeep, that brand new Jeep Cherokee Hybrid that we are giving away at the end of the summer.
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11: Today is partly cloudy with a high of 18 degrees. Tomorrow we'll have some sunshine with a high of 24. And we'll get a high of 25 on Saturday with rainy skies. For more on weather conditions, head to strathmorenow.com.
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1: Good morning, I'm Jaden Cobstar with your local news update. Recovery efforts are underway in Siksika Nation following a severe windstorm that caused extensive damage to public facilities. Public works officials say the strongest gusts reached an estimated 140 kilometers per hour. Among the hardest hit sites were the transfer station, a cell phone tower at the public works office, and the Arbor security shack. Crews are assessing damage and working to reopen affected areas as quickly and safely as possible. Officials are thanking residents for their patience while cleanup continues across the community. RCMP are still asking for the public's help in locating wanted man Chad McKinnon. He was featured in Alberta RCMP's weekly Wanted Wednesday program for the second week in a row. Officers say McKinnon is wanted for a number of offenses but have not released specific details. Police say he is known to visit Tabor, Gleeson, and was last reported to be in Calgary. If you know where he may be, contact your local RCMP detachment, but do not approach him. Fresh local produce is the top reason shoppers visit the Strathmore Farmers Market, according to a recent community poll. More than 41% of respondents said fruits, vegetables, and other locally grown products are the market's biggest draw. The atmosphere and community spirit finished second, with many residents enjoying the market as a place to gather and connect. Baked goods, artisan crafts, and meeting local vendors also received strong support from voters. The results highlight the market's role as both a local food destination and a community hub throughout the summer season. The former Miss Strathmore Stampede is running in Rocky Ford. Earlier this week, it was announced that Allie Turnoff would be trying her hand at being Miss Rodeo Rocky Ford. She's one of several contestants and will be competing for the title later this year. Turnoff was Miss Strathmore Stampede last year and just recently handed the title off to Keston Savage. She has competed on the world stage, including at the Youth World Reigning Cup in Brazil. And Anne of Green Gables takes place at the Rosebud Opera House tomorrow. You can find tickets for the show on our events calendar. Head to strathmorenow.com to catch more info on all of these stories. And in other news, a proposed question on coal mining will not be included in Alberta's October referendum. Premier Daniel Smith says the Water Not Coal Mining petition missed the required deadline despite gathering more than 200,000 signatures. Calgary police are investigating a series of break-ins believed to be linked to traveling crime groups. Officers say residents can help protect their homes by making sure doors and windows are secured. And a family separated by the 60s scoop has been brought back together. Calgary's Marie Miller recently met her sister Sally Tripp for the first time.
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1: In FIFA World Cup action, Canada takes on Qatar this afternoon. Kickoff is scheduled for 4 p.m. In Major League Baseball, the Toronto Blue Jays blanked the Boston Red Sox 3-0. The Jays and Red Sox wrap up their series today. In the CFL, the Calgary Stampeders are back in action Saturday. The Stampeders will play the Saskatchewan Rough Riders. And in local lacrosse, the Strathmore Junior Venom dropped a close 7-6 decision to the Wranglers. The Venom return to the floor tomorrow night when they host the Axemen.
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1: Today calls for sunny and cloudy skies with a high of 18. By tomorrow, temperatures will warm up to a high of 24 with sunny conditions. And Saturday will bring showers with a high of 25 degrees. To see a full forecast, head to strathmorenow.com.
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0: More country. I'm Hunter Pratt. I'm hanging out with Elizabeth Muller, the valedictorian for Holy Cross Collegiate. How's it going, Elizabeth? How are you doing today?
1: I'm good. How are you?
0: Good. So tell me, how did it feel to find out you were valedictorian?
1: It was definitely a surprise, really exciting. I think it was just like a surprise because there was a lot of smart kids in my class this year, which I definitely, there was a lot of competition with that. So I was just really grateful and happy that I was the one.
0: Awesome. Do you have a favorite high school memory?
1: Definitely quite a few. I mean, I think like our whole grad class went camping together, which was like really, really fun. And we like all bonded, which was really nice. And it was kind of a nice way to like end the year. And then I just like really liked our grad as well, because it was just really like faith orientated. And it was just, it really felt like really like tight knit, and like we all like bonded, and it was really good.
0: Huge congratulations, Elizabeth. We have more from her coming up. She's going to shout out one of her favorite teachers. Here's Tricia Yearwood.

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8: Today rises to a high of 18 with both sun on cloud. Tomorrow will be mainly sunny with a high of 24 degrees. And more rain will fall on Saturday with a high of 25. For more updates on local weather, visit strathmorenow.com.
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0: More country. I'm Hunter Pratt. I'm hanging out with none other than the valedictorian with Holy Cross Collegiate. It's Elizabeth. So do you have a teacher that you want to shout out?
1: Probably Mr. Patterson.
0: Yeah.
1: Because he just like made every class like exciting. Like he like just pushed us to like really like speak in class, and he gave bonus marks, and it was like really fun. Like I was never bored. It was always like he was pushing us to like do our best and all that. Awesome. So
0: what class was that?
1: Social.
0: Was that your favorite?
1: I would say, yeah, that or chemistry, I would say. But I think I like the history involving social, and just he really made the class like I think made me enjoy it, I think. Yeah.
0: A teacher will always shape the way you like a class, right? Yeah. Congratulations once again, Elizabeth. We also played Are You Smarter Than a Fifth Grader? You can check out the full video on the More Country Facebook page.

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1: Strathmore Now weather.
2: Today is partly cloudy with a high of 18 degrees. Tomorrow we'll have some sunshine with a high of 24. And we'll get a high of 25 on Saturday with rainy skies. For more on weather conditions, head to strathmorenow.com.
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0: What does Dad really want for Father's Day? I'm Hunter Pratt on More Country. A survey came out revealing the top 10 list. In the top three, well, number three, Dad wants to go to any type of sporting game and eat a hot dog. Pretty standard. The number two answer was just a day off, just a regular day so Dad can take care of his lawn or barbecue, you know. And the first answer, the cliche of it all, to be able to spend time with family, but the exception, no time with the in-laws. Okay, fair enough. Now, if you want to impress Dad, you can still get your submissions in for Show Us Your Grill Friend. It's the last day to enter to win, Dad, that Pit Boss Portable Grill, that Trailmate Speaker Lantern, and of course, that Orso Icebox Cooler. Impress Dad and get him what he really wants. Snap a picture of him at the grill. Submit it to Strathmore now to get him what he really wants for Father's Day.
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1: Good morning, I'm Jaden Cobsar with your local news update. Siksika Nation crews are cleaning up after a powerful windstorm with gusts estimated at 140 kilometers an hour. Officials say no injuries were reported and all staff and community members have been accounted for. The storm destroyed the transfer station building, toppled a cell phone tower, and leveled the Arbor security shack. Access to the transfer station roll-off hill is closed temporarily while crews remove debris and secure the site. Siksika Nation says its community cleanup initiative has been paused as resources are focused on storm recovery. Alberta RCMP have once again featured Chad McKinnon in this week's Wanted Wednesday campaign. McKinnon has been highlighted on the RCMP Facebook page for 2 weeks now. Police say he is wanted in connection with several offenses, though details were not released. He is known to frequent communities including Tabor, Gleeson, and his last known location was Calgary. Anyone with information is asked to contact RCMP and the public is advised not to approach him. A grizzly bear sighting has been reported in Wheatland County. Footage of a young grizzly near Highway 564 and Highway 21 earlier this week was shared to social media. Brandy Lee Lister said the bear had been seen in the area before. Residents are being reminded to keep their distance and report grizzly bear sightings to wildlife officials. The former Miss Strathmore Stampede is trying her hand in Rocky Ford. Allie Chernoff has been announced as a contestant for the 2026 Miss Rodeo Rocky Ford. Chernoff was raised attending the Rocky Ford Rodeo and Bullerama and has a passion for horses and rodeo culture. She has also represented Canada at international events, including the Youth World Reining Cup in Brazil. The Miss Rodeo Rocky Ford competitions kick off later this year. And there's a showing of Anne of Green Gables in Rosebud. Tickets to the play are available on our Strathmore Now app and website. You can learn more about all of these stories by visiting strathmorenow.com. In other news, Premier Danielle Smith says Corblund's Watternock coal mining question will not appear on the October referendum. The petition collected more than 200,000 signatures but missed the deadline to be included on the ballot. Calgary police are warning residents about traveling crime groups targeting homes across the city. Officers say 43 break-ins this year appear to be connected and are reminding people to keep doors and windows locked. And a Calgary senior has been reunited with a sister she never knew she had. Mary Miller and Sally Tripp were separated decades ago through the 60s scoop.
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1: In the FIFA World Cup, Canada is facing Qatar this afternoon at 4 p.m. In the MLB, the Toronto Blue Jays won 3-0 over the Boston Red Sox. The two teams are playing again this morning. In the CFL, the Calgary Stampeders return to the field this Saturday for a game with the Saskatchewan Rough Riders. And in local lacrosse, the Strathmore Junior Venom lost 7-6 to the Wranglers. The team will go on to host the Axemen tomorrow night.
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1: Today has a mix of sun and cloud with some rain and a high of 18 degrees. Tomorrow will reach a high of 24 with mainly sunny skies. And Saturday will be rainy with a high of 25. Stay updated on the weather by checking out strathmorenow.com.
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A baby grizzly bear was spotted in the area. Moore Country, I'm Hunter Pratt. It was spotted near Highway 564 and Highway 21. And though it does look super cute, of course, farmers got to be alert and watch out for their livestock because it's probably going to be around again. You can check the full video on the bear spotting on strathmorenow.com. But the real question is, what should we name it?

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5: Today rises to a high of 18 with both sun on cloud. Tomorrow will be mainly sunny with a high of 24 degrees. And more rain will fall on Saturday with a high of 25. For more updates on local weather, visit strathmorenow.com.
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Carsland Eggy Days is this weekend. More country. I'm Hunter Pratt. I'll be on location Saturday morning for it, and I'm pretty excited. It's going to be my first pancake breakfast of the year. Not to mention, they say there's something for everyone at this event, and I think they mean it. There's a parade, a car show, a trade show, bull riding, and the best for last for all of the Strathmoreites, Strathmorons, and Strathmoreans. There is a cornhole tournament. So be sure to stop by this weekend. Check out Carsland Eggy Days. You can also have the chance to scan and enter for Duck Duck Jeep, that brand new Jeep Cherokee Hybrid that we are giving away for free at the end of the summer.

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2: Strathmore Now weather.
3: Today is partly cloudy with a high of 18 degrees. Tomorrow we'll have some sunshine with a high of 24. And we'll get a high of 25 on Saturday with rainy skies. For more on weather conditions, head to strathmorenow.com.
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0: Happy Thursday. You're listening to 104.5 More Country. I'm Hunter Pratt. We are only one day away from the weekend. 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Now, before I head out, I'm feeling generous. 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
0: Send those texts in to win some prizes. You also have the opportunity to scan all this weekend. I'll be at Cars Line Aggie Days and the Cowboy Town Concert. Have a great rest of your day. You will hear from me tomorrow.
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2: Seeding is nearing completion across the prairies, but excess moisture is raising concerns about disease pressure. Over the last few weeks, we've seen a mix of storm activity hitting a number of areas, bringing heavy rain, hail, high winds, and even tornadoes. Dennis Lang put together this week's crop report in Manitoba, which had significant moisture last week, leading to flooded fields.
3: So those areas are still just assessing what crop damage is there, just because it will take a bit for that water to dissipate. But when something sits under water that long, it's not a really good sign. With that being said, I guess we'll have to evaluate more as the water conditions go down and see what things are at.
2: He says root rots are going to be a concern. Overall, seeding sits at 96% complete in Manitoba and 97% complete in Saskatchewan and Alberta. For Golden West, I'm Glendalee Allen Vossler.
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1: I'm Brandon Zebiak with your local news update. Chestermere RCMP and the Alberta SPCA are investigating a case of animal cruelty. Officers say a six-week-old gray tabby kitten was found dead in a garbage container along a walking trail near West Creek Springs and West Creek Close. Investigators believe the incident occurred sometime between June 12th and June 13th. Anyone with information is asked to contact their local RCMP detachment. The city of Chestermere is asking for the public's help in a graffiti investigation. Surveillance images released this week show a person believed to be connected to an incident at Chestermere Plaza earlier this month. The investigation remains ongoing. Anyone who recognizes the individual is asked to contact Chestermere Municipal Enforcement. You can see a photo of the suspect on strathmorenow.com. Alberta RCMP have once again featured Chad McKinnon in this week's Wanted Wednesday campaign. McKinnon was highlighted on the RCMP Facebook page for 2 weeks now. Police say he's wanted in connection with several offenses, though details were not released. He's known to frequent communities including Tabor, Galician, and his last known location was Calgary. Anyone with information is asked to contact RCMP, and the public is advised not to approach him. Holy Cross Collegiate's valedictorian is looking to follow a family legacy in medicine. Elizabeth Muller plans to attend the University of Calgary this fall with the goal of becoming a doctor. Both of her parents worked in medicine, and Muller says she's been surrounded by the profession for most of her life.
2: At dinner, when I was little, they would like be talking about like some sort of medical thing like in their office, and I would just get so interested about it. And everyone would like play like doctor in her office.
1: Muller also credits her Catholic faith and school community for helping shape her during her high school years. And the Cowboy Town concert is right around the corner. Visit our website to see how you can purchase your tickets. For more information on all of these stories, be sure to download our Strathmore Now app. In other news, Toronto police have arrested a suspect in connection to a shooting at the U.S. consulate. Police caught the suspect over 3 months after the shooting. Alberta is offering $100 to residents as an energy rebate. This one-time payment is available for Albertans over 18 who have filed a tax return. And a First Nation in BC has banished 5 people. This comes after the nation's council received significant concerns from the community.
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1: In the FIFA World Cup, Canada's playing Qatar at 4 this evening. In Major League Baseball, the Toronto Blue Jays are playing the Chicago Cubs tomorrow afternoon, with first pitch flying at 12:20. As for the CFL, the Calgary Stampeders are back on Saturday to host the Saskatchewan Rough Riders. And in local sports, the Strathmore Senior Reds have a baseball game set for tomorrow evening, with game time set for 6:30 at Kinsmen Park. While in local lacrosse, the Strathmore Junior Venom are back next week to play the Calgary Axemen.
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1: Today we've got some rain with a high of 18 degrees. Tomorrow's got a bit of wind with a high of 24. And Saturday brings back the rain with a high of 25. You can see the next week of weather on strathmorenow.com.
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0: Dean, don't tell on me. I'm Sharon Church. Water is the worst. Okay, I'm being a little overdramatic, but if you've ever had to deal with water where it shouldn't be, you know what I'm talking about. And it's about to get worse once those kids are home every day for the summer. Because they don't think to dry off when they run inside from jumping through the sprinkler. Yet, why are there always wet towels on the floor? The wood floor, if you know, you know. Oh, and what's this I see? A sopping wet bathing suit just tossed in the corner of your room? Touching the baseboard? That's not gonna wreck it at all.
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13: Today brings in a bit of rain along with a high of 18 degrees. We've got a high of 24 tomorrow as some wind sticks around, and we'll be seeing more showers on Saturday alongside a high of 25. Head to strathmorenow.com to see what the weather has in store.
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0: Tornado season is ramping up. Hey, I'm Sharon Church. Officials say that now is the time to review what to do when severe weather hits. Now, first of all, you need to know the difference between a tornado watch and a tornado warning. Now, a watch means conditions are favorable for development. No tornado yet. That's the warning. A tornado warning means a tornado has been spotted or detected on radar and action needs to happen immediately. Now, if a warning is issued, get to shelter right away. The safest place is the basement. If that's not available, move to an interior room on the lowest floor, always away from windows and doors. Experts also recommend having an emergency kit ready with water, food, a flashlight, basic first aid supplies, and a battery-powered radio. When severe weather hits, be sure to be listening for the latest update on the conditions and safety measures. We'll be here.
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1: Today we've got a high of 18 along with some rain and wind. Tomorrow keeps the wind around with a high of 24, and we've got a high of 25 on Saturday along with more rain. You can catch a look at local weather conditions by downloading our Strathmore Now app.
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1: I'm Brandon Zebiak with your local news update. Police in Chestermere are asking for the public's help in an animal cruelty investigation. A young gray tabby kitten was discovered mutilated in a garbage container near a walking trail in the West Creek area of the city. Chestermere RCMP and the Alberta SPCA say the incident is believed to have taken place last week. Investigators are encouraging anyone with information or surveillance footage from the area to come forward. Chestermere officials are looking for help identifying a person linked to a graffiti incident. The city has released CCTV images as part of an investigation into vandalism reported at Chestermere Plaza on June 7th. Municipal enforcement is asking anyone with information to come forward. The city says public assistance could help moving the investigation. The former Miss Strathmore Stampede is running in Rockyford. Earlier this week, it was announced that Allie Chernoff would be trying her hand at being Miss Rodeo Rockyford. She's one of several contestants and will be competing for the title later this year. Chernoff was Miss Strathmore Stampede last year and just recently handed the title off to Keston Savage. She's competed on the world stage, including at the Youth World Reigning Cup in Brazil. For Holy Cross Collegiate valedictorian Elizabeth Muller, a career in medicine has been a longtime goal. The recent graduate is heading to the University of Calgary to study cellular, molecular, and microbial biology as she works towards becoming a doctor. Muller says growing up with two physician parents helped inspire her future career choice.
2: From a young age, I knew I wanted to be a doctor, and it's just because I've been orientated around it my whole life, and I drew inspiration from my mom in particular, just because she balanced a mom and being a doctor.
1: She says the values and lessons she learned through her faith will continue to guide her as she begins university this fall. And the Cowboy Town concert kicks off this weekend. The event begins on Saturday at the Strathmore Ag Grounds. For tickets to the event and more information on these stories, head over to strathmorenow.com. In other news, the suspect in the U.S. consulate shooting back in March has been arrested. Toronto police placed the 19-year-old suspect in custody earlier this week. There's a $100 energy rebate being given out to Albertans by the provincial government. Applications for the benefit will open at the start of July. And a First Nation in BC banished five people from its territory. The nation says that the ban will last for 3 years.
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1: In soccer, Canada's playing in the FIFA World Cup later today. Their game against Qatar kicks off at 4. In MLB action, the Toronto Blue Jays are playing the Chicago Cubs at 12:20 tomorrow afternoon. And in CFL news, the Calgary Stampeders are taking on the Saskatchewan Roughriders on Saturday. As for local sports, the Strathmore Senior Reds are playing baseball tomorrow at Kinsmen Park. First pitch is set for 6:30. As for local lacrosse, the Strathmore Junior Venom are back next week with a game against the Calgary Axemen.
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1: Today brings in a high of 18 degrees along with some rain. We've got things clearing up tomorrow with a high of 24, and Saturday's got a high of 25 as the rain comes back. 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
2: Today brings in a bit of rain along with a high of 18 degrees. We've got a high of 24 tomorrow as some wind sticks around, and we'll be seeing more showers on Saturday alongside a high of 25. Head to strathmorenow.com to see what the weather has in store.
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9: Today we've got a high of 18 along with some rain and wind. Tomorrow keeps the wind around with a high of 24, and we've got a high of 25 on Saturday along with more rain. You can catch a look at local weather conditions by downloading our Strathmore Now app.
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1: I'm Brandon Zebiak with your local news update. Chestermere RCMP and the Alberta SPCA are investigating a case of animal cruelty. Officers say a six-week-old gray tabby kitten was found dead in a garbage container along a walking trail near West Creek Springs and West Creek Close. Investigators believe the incident occurred sometime between June 12th and June 13th. Anyone with information is asked to contact their local RCMP detachment. The city of Chestermere is asking for the public's help in a graffiti investigation. Surveillance images released this week show a person believed to be connected to an incident at Chestermere Plaza earlier this month. The investigation remains ongoing. Anyone who recognizes the individual is asked to contact Chestermere Municipal Enforcement. You can see a photo of the suspect on strathmorenow.com. Alberta RCMP have once again featured Chad McKinnon in this week's Wanted Wednesday campaign. McKinnon was highlighted on the RCMP Facebook page for 2 weeks now. Police say he's wanted in connection with several offenses, though details were not released. He's known to frequent communities including Tabor, Galician, and his last known location was Calgary. Anyone with information is asked to contact RCMP, and the public is advised not to approach him. Holy Cross Collegiate's valedictorian is looking to follow a family legacy in medicine. Elizabeth Muller plans to attend the University of Calgary this fall with the goal of becoming a doctor. Both of her parents worked in medicine, and Muller says she's been surrounded by the profession for most of her life.
2: At dinner, when I was little, they would be talking about some sort of medical thing in their office, and I would just get so interested about it. And I would play doctor in her office.
1: Muller also credits her Catholic faith and school community for helping shape her during her high school years. And the Cowboy Town concert is right around the corner. Visit our website to see how you can purchase your tickets. For more information on all of these stories, be sure to download our Strathmore Now app. In other news, Toronto police have arrested a suspect in connection to a shooting at the U.S. consulate. Police caught the suspect over 3 months after the shooting. Alberta is offering $100 to residents as an energy rebate. This one-time payment is available for Albertans over 18 who have filed a tax return. And a First Nation in BC has banished 5 people. This comes after the nation's council received significant concerns from the community.
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1: In the FIFA World Cup, Canada's playing Qatar at 4 this evening. In Major League Baseball, the Toronto Blue Jays are playing the Chicago Cubs tomorrow afternoon, with first pitch flying at 12:20. As for the CFL, the Calgary Stampeders are back on Saturday to host the Saskatchewan Rough Riders. And in local sports, the Strathmore Senior Reds have a baseball game set for tomorrow evening, with game time set for 6:30 at Kinsman Park. While in local lacrosse, the Strathmore Junior Venom are back next week to play the Calgary Axemen.
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1: Today we've got some rain with a high of 18 degrees. Tomorrow's got a bit of wind with a high of 24. And Saturday brings back the rain with a high of 25. You can see the next week of weather on strathmorenow.com.
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0: to.
1: Josh Ross, Scared of Getting Sober on the home stretch. I'm Candace Johnson. This morning we played that DuckDuckGeek cue to text, and coming up we're going to call a qualifier. They will be in for the Jeep from your Alberta Jeep dealers, and we've got a pair of Callaway Park tickets too.
2: Papa drove a truck nearly all his life. You know it drove Mama crazy being a trucker's wife. The part you couldn't handle was being alone. I guess you needed more to hold than just a telephone.

0: Kelly and Morgan Wallen, Can't Love You Anymore on the home stretch. This morning, we played the Duck Duck Jeep cue to text, and it's time to call today's qualifier.
1: Hello.
0: Hi, is this Jack?
1: Yep.
0: Hey, Jack, it's Candace calling.
1: Oh, okay.
0: How are you doing?
1: I'm okay. How are you?
0: I'm pretty good. I'm about to make your day just a little bit better. Are you ready for this?
1: I'm sitting down.
0: Okay, good.
1: Lay it on.
0: This morning you texted the word Jeep, and you are officially qualified to win that Jeep with your Alberta Jeep dealers.
1: Oh, great.
0: Yeah, we're going to do the draw at the end of the summer.
1: Okay. Well, maybe you and I can go for a ride.
0: Huh? Maybe we can.
1: Go get some ice cream or something.
0: That sounds lovely. We'll go for a little drive.
1: Yeah.
0: Well, congratulations, Jack.
1: Thank you.
0: And we've also got a pair of Callaway Park tickets for you, too. Are you a big fan of roller coasters?
1: Not me, but I'll trick somebody else into it.
0: Perfect. I love it. Jack, congratulations.
1: Sounds great.
0: Thanks, Jack. Have a great day.
1: You too.
0: Bye. Bye-bye. The strength of our community comes from the people who shape it. This summer, we're celebrating women who make our community brighter every day. Her voice with the town of Strathmore, Balance and Restore, and Trevelo Travel, Sarah Dawn Thiessen. 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
13: Today brings in a bit of rain along with a high of 18 degrees. We've got a high of 24 tomorrow as some wind sticks around, and we'll be seeing more showers on Saturday alongside a high of 25. Head to strathmorenow.com to see what the weather has in store.
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Single Man on the Home Stretch, brought to you by Irvin's Tack and Western Wear. I'm Candace Johnson. Father's Day's coming up on Sunday, and it's probably going to rain. So maybe this year, get Dad an umbrella. It's Tyler Joe Miller, Under the Influence.

0: Cody Johnson, Carrie Underwood, I'm going to love you on the home stretch. It's Candace Johnson with you this weekend. If you're heading out of town, maybe you're going camping. Well, it's going to be a rainy weekend, but also there's bears. There's a few reasons not to go camping this weekend. Yes, the black bears have been breaking into tents, getting into food at Lake Minnewanka campsites and hiking trails. So Banff has actually closed those trails and campsites for the weekend just to be extra careful. So be careful. Rain, black bears, maybe not a good weekend to go camping.
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12: Today we've got a high of 18 along with some rain and wind. Tomorrow keeps the wind around with a high of 24, and we've got a high of 25 on Saturday along with more rain. You can catch a look at local weather conditions by downloading our Strathmore Now app.
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0: Ford Bamford Dive Bar, 104.5 More Country. I'm Candace Johnson. 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
1: I'm Brandon Zebiak with your local news update. Police in Chestermere are asking for the public's help in an animal cruelty investigation. A young gray tabby kitten was discovered mutilated in a garbage container near a walking trail in the West Creek area of the city. Chestermere RCMP and the Alberta SPCA say the incident is believed to have taken place last week. Investigators are encouraging anyone with information or surveillance footage from the area to come forward. Chestermere officials are looking for help identifying a person linked to a graffiti incident. The city has released CCTV images as part of an investigation into vandalism reported at Chestermere Plaza on June 7th. Municipal enforcement is asking anyone with information to come forward. The city says public assistance could help moving the investigation. The former Miss Strathmore Stampede is running in Rockyford. Earlier this week, it was announced that Allie Chernoff would be trying her hand at being Miss Rodeo Rockyford. She's one of several contestants and will be competing for the title later this year. Chernoff was Miss Strathmore Stampede last year and just recently handed the title off to Keston Savage. She's competed on the world stage, including at the Youth World Reigning Cup in Brazil. For Holy Cross Collegiate valedictorian Elizabeth Muller, a career in medicine has been a longtime goal. The recent graduate is heading to the University of Calgary to study cellular, molecular, and microbial biology as she works towards becoming a doctor. Muller says growing up with two physician parents helped inspire her future career choice.
2: From a young age, I knew I wanted to be a doctor, and it's just because I've been orientated around it my whole life, and I drew inspiration from my mom in particular, just because she balanced like a mom and like being a doctor.
1: She says the values and lessons she learned through her faith will continue to guide her as she begins university this fall. And the Cowboytown concert kicks off this weekend. The event begins on Saturday at the Strathmore Ag Grounds. For tickets to the event and more information on these stories, head over to strathmorenow.com. In other news, the suspect in the U.S. consulate shooting back in March has been arrested. Toronto police placed the 19-year-old suspect in custody earlier this week. There's a $100 energy rebate being given out to Albertans by the provincial government. Applications for the benefit will open at the start of July. And a First Nation in BC banished five people from its territory. The nation says that the ban will last for 3 years.
0: Strathmore Now Sports with A&E Motorsports. 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Hit up aneracing.com today.
1: In soccer, Canada's playing in the FIFA World Cup later today. Their game against Qatar kicks off at 4. In MLB action, the Toronto Blue Jays are playing the Chicago Cubs at 12:20 tomorrow afternoon. And in CFL news, the Calgary Stampeders are taking on the Saskatchewan Roughriders on Saturday. As for local sports, the Strathmore Senior Reds are playing baseball tomorrow at Kinsmen Park. First pitch is set for 6:30. As for local lacrosse, the Strathmore Junior Venom are back next week with a game against the Calgary Axemen.
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1: Today brings in a high of 18 degrees along with some rain. We've got things clearing up tomorrow with a high of 24, and Saturday's got a high of 25 as the rain comes back. 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
0: Because sometimes the only thing holding it together is duct tape and a country song. 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

Owen Riegling, Love Hate Love on the home stretch. You can check him out this weekend at the Strathmore Stampede. Yeah, he's performing Saturday night at the A Grounds. Here's Trisha Yearwood. It's X's and O's on the home stretch.

0: Jackson, Red Clay Strays, Kane Brown, Tyler Hubbard's going to be there from Florida Georgia Line. It's Country Thunder Alberta next weekend at the Confluence in Calgary. 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
2: Strathmore Now weather.
17: Today brings in a bit of rain along with a high of 18 degrees. We've got a high of 24 tomorrow as some wind sticks around, and we'll be seeing more showers on Saturday alongside a high of 25. Head to strathmorenow.com to see what the weather has in store.
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people know you by your first name on the home stretch, brought to you by Urban's Tack and Western Wear. Were you around in the days of Ralph Bucks? Because now we got Danny Dollars coming. Details on if you qualify after Morgan Griffiths.

0: the month, starting on Canada Day. 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
11: Today we've got a high of 18 along with some rain and wind. Tomorrow keeps the wind around with a high of 24, and we've got a high of 25 on Saturday along with more rain. You can catch a look at local weather conditions by downloading our Strathmore Now app.
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0: Live the Night, 104.5 More Country. I'm Candace Johnson. There's been a lot of black bears spotted in Banff, specifically Lake Minnewanka. They've closed hiking trails and campsites because of black bear sightings. Well, now we've got a grizzly bear sighting here in Wheatland County. There is a video of this grizzly bear. It's a young bear who was seen near Highway 564 and Highway 21 on Tuesday. Go to our website to see the video and get all the details. 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
1: I'm Brandon Zebiak with your local news update. Chestermere RCMP and the Alberta SPCA are investigating a case of animal cruelty. Officers say a six-week-old gray tabby kitten was found dead in a garbage container along a walking trail near West Creek Springs and West Creek Close. Investigators believe the incident occurred sometime between June 12th and June 13th. Anyone with information is asked to contact their local RCMP detachment. The city of Chestermere is asking for the public's help in a graffiti investigation. Surveillance images released this week show a person believed to be connected to an incident at Chestermere Plaza earlier this month. The investigation remains ongoing. Anyone who recognizes the individual is asked to contact Chestermere Municipal Enforcement. You can see a photo of the suspect on strathmorenow.com. Alberta RCMP have once again featured Chad McKinnon in this week's Wanted Wednesday campaign. McKinnon was highlighted on the RCMP Facebook page for 2 weeks now. Police say he's wanted in connection with several offenses, though details were not released. He's known to frequent communities including Tabor, Galician, and his last known location was Calgary. Anyone with information is asked to contact RCMP, and the public is advised not to approach him. Holy Cross Collegiate's valedictorian is looking to follow a family legacy in medicine. Elizabeth Muller plans to attend the University of Calgary this fall with the goal of becoming a doctor. Both of her parents worked in medicine, and Muller says she's been surrounded by the profession for most of her life.
2: At dinner, when I was little, they would be talking about some sort of medical thing in their office, and I would just get so interested about it. And I remember I would play doctor in her office.
1: Muller also credits her Catholic faith and school community for helping shape her during her high school years. And the Cowboy Town concert is right around the corner. Visit our website to see how you can purchase your tickets. For more information on all of these stories, be sure to download our Strathmore Now app. In other news, Toronto police have arrested a suspect in connection to a shooting at the U.S. consulate. Police caught the suspect over 3 months after the shooting. Alberta is offering $100 to residents as an energy rebate. This one-time payment is available for Albertans over 18 who have filed a tax return. And a First Nation in BC has banished 5 people. This comes after the nation's council received significant concerns from the community.
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1: In the FIFA World Cup, Canada's playing Qatar at 4 this evening. In Major League Baseball, the Toronto Blue Jays are playing the Chicago Cubs tomorrow afternoon, with first pitch flying at 12:20. As for the CFL, the Calgary Stampeders are back on Saturday to host the Saskatchewan Rough Riders. And in local sports, the Strathmore Senior Reds have a baseball game set for tomorrow evening, with game time set for 6:30 at Kinsman Park. While in local lacrosse, the Strathmore Junior Venom are back next week to play the Calgary Axemen.
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1: Tonight we've got a low of 6 degrees with partly cloudy skies. Tomorrow calls for a ton of sun with a high of 24, and we've got some rain on Saturday with a high of 25. Head to strathmorenow.com to stay updated on local weather.
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Chris Buckman, 1-2 step on the home stretch. I'm Candace Johnson. Keith Urban's going to be at Big Valley Jamboree this year. Coming up next, we're going to qualify someone to win with your Alberta Jeep dealers. Here's Long Hot Summer. I can't sleep.

0: Brand new music from Ella Langley. It's Be Her on the home stretch. I'm Candace Johnson. It's time to head to the phone lines and qualify someone to win with your Alberta Jeep dealers.
1: Hello.
0: Hi, is this Jack?
1: Yeah.
0: Hey, Jack, it's Candace calling.
1: Oh, okay.
0: How you doing?
1: I'm okay. How are you?
0: I'm pretty good. I'm about to make your day just a little bit better. Are you ready for this?
1: I'm sitting down.
0: Okay, good.
1: Lay it on.
0: This morning you texted the word Jeep, and you are officially qualified to win that Jeep with your Alberta Jeep dealers.
1: Oh, great.
0: Yeah, we're going to do the draw at the end of the summer.
1: Okay. Well, maybe you and I can go for a ride.
0: Maybe we can.
1: Go get some ice cream or something.
0: That sounds lovely. We'll go for a little drive.
1: Yeah.
0: Well, congratulations, Jack.
1: Thank you.
0: And we've also got a pair of Callaway Park tickets for you, too. Are you a big fan of roller coasters?
1: Not me, but I'll trick somebody else into it.
0: Perfect. I love it. Jack, congratulations.
1: Sounds great.
0: Thanks, Jack. Have a great day.
1: You too.
0: Bye.
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12: Tonight cools down to a low of 6 degrees, along with partly cloudy skies. We've got a high of 24 tomorrow as some wind continues in the area, and Saturday's got some more rain along with a high of 25. You can check out the next week of weather by visiting strathmorenow.com.
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I'm Candace Johnson. 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Like, you can max everything. Like, truck maxing. 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

0: 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I'm Candace Johnson. 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
1: Strathmore Now weather.
12: Tonight drops to a low of 6 degrees as some wind enters the area. We've got more wind tomorrow with a high of 24, and Saturday has got a high of 25 as some showers come to town. Download our Strathmore Now app to see what the weather's looking like for the next

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0: Shania Twain, Any Man of Mine on the home stretch. 104.5 More Country. It's Candace Johnson with you. 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
2: Seeding is nearing completion across the prairies, but excess moisture is raising concerns about disease pressure. Over the last few weeks, we've seen a mix of storm activity hitting a number of areas, bringing heavy rain, hail, high winds, and even tornadoes. Dennis Lang put together this week's crop report in Manitoba, which had significant moisture last week, leading to flooded fields.
3: So those areas are still just assessing what crop damage is there, just because it will take a bit for that water to dissipate. But when something sits under water that long, it's not a really good sign. With that being said, I guess we'll have to evaluate more as the water conditions go down and see what things are at.
2: He says root rots are going to be a concern. Overall, seeding sits at 96% complete in Manitoba and 97% complete in Saskatchewan and Alberta. For Golden West, I'm Glendalee Allen-Vossler.
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1: I'm Brandon Zebiak with your local news update. Police in Chestermere are asking for the public's help in an animal cruelty investigation. A young gray tabby kitten was discovered mutilated in a garbage container near a walking trail in the West Creek area of the city. Chestermere RCMP and the Alberta SPCA say the incident is believed to have taken place last week. Investigators are encouraging anyone with information or surveillance footage from the area to come forward. Chestermere officials are looking for help identifying a person linked to a graffiti incident. The city has released CCTV images as part of an investigation into vandalism reported at Chestermere Plaza on June 7th. Municipal enforcement is asking anyone with information to come forward. The city says public assistance could help moving the investigation. The former Miss Strathmore Stampede is running in Rockyford. Earlier this week, it was announced that Allie Chernoff would be trying her hand at being Miss Rodeo Rockyford. She's one of several contestants and will be competing for the title later this year. Chernoff was Miss Strathmore Stampede last year and just recently handed the title off to Keston Savage. She's competed on the world stage, including at the Youth World Reigning Cup in Brazil. For Holy Cross Collegiate valedictorian Elizabeth Muller, a career in medicine has been a longtime goal. The recent graduate is heading to the University of Calgary to study cellular, molecular, and microbial biology as she works towards becoming a doctor. Muller says growing up with two physician parents helped inspire her future career choice.
2: From a young age, I knew I wanted to be a doctor, and it's just because I've been orientated around it my whole life, and I drew inspiration from my mom in particular, just because she balanced like a mom and like being a doctor.
1: She says the values and lessons she learned through her faith will continue to guide her as she begins university this fall. And the Cowboy Town concert kicks off this weekend. The event begins on Saturday at the Strathmore Ag Grounds. For tickets to the event and more information on these stories, head over to strathmorenow.com. In other news, the suspect in the U.S. consulate shooting back in March has been arrested. Toronto police placed the 19-year-old suspect in custody earlier this week. There's a $100 energy rebate being given out to Albertans by the provincial government. Applications for the benefit will open at the start of July. And a First Nation in BC banished five people from its territory. The nation says that the ban will last for 3 years.
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1: In soccer, Canada's playing in the FIFA World Cup later today. Their game against Qatar kicks off at 4. In MLB action, the Toronto Blue Jays are playing the Chicago Cubs at 12:20 tomorrow afternoon. And in CFL news, the Calgary Stampeders are taking on the Saskatchewan Roughriders on Saturday. As for local sports, the Strathmore Senior Reds are playing baseball tomorrow at Kinsmen Park. First pitch is set for 6:30. As for local lacrosse, the Strathmore Junior Venom are back next week with a game against the Calgary Axemen.
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1: Tonight cools down to a low of 6 degrees along with some light wind. The wind carries into tomorrow with a high of 24, and some rain rolls in on Saturday with a high of 25. You can take a look at our full 5-day forecast by downloading our Strathmore Now app.
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thought about you on the home stretch. I'm Candace Johnson. Coming up next, what's happening in entertainment? First, it's Garth Brooks. Something we all wish we're doing right now, drinking two pina coladas. I was feeling the

0: She's in the know. Here's Candace with what's happening in entertainment.
1: Well, Taylor Swift might be up for an Oscar next year.
2: I remembered I loved you. Came back when it mattered, I saw you. Standing there in the light of the window, wearing that same smile. Man, it's been a while.
1: Yeah, the buzz in Hollywood is that the Toy Story 5 tune from Taylor, I Knew It, I Knew You, is worthy of an Academy Award nomination for Best Original Song. Well, there is a new trailer for Spider-Man Brand New Day, and in this one, he faces off against the Hulk.
3: Dr. Banner, you found a way to suppress mutating DNA, right?
4: If you see me with this off, run.
1: Ah! Yeah, Spider-Man Brand New Day will be out on July 31st. And Mike Myers said quite definitively that there will be an Austin Powers 4.
5: Yeah. Yeah, baby. Yeah.
1: Yeah, he didn't offer any other details, but he does say that it's in the works. I'm Candace, and that's what's happening in entertainment.
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17: Tonight cools down to a low of 6 degrees along with partly cloudy skies. We've got a high of 24 tomorrow as some wind continues in the area. And Saturday's got some more rain along with a high of 25. You can check out the next week of weather by visiting strathmorenow.com.
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there's the wreck laws on the home stretch. Looks like we might see some more thunderstorm activity tonight and this weekend. Hopefully, Timbit-sized hail doesn't ruin your flowers. Here's Tennille Arts. Wow.

0: Post Malone, of course, going to be at Commonwealth Stadium in Edmonton for two shows, July 24th and 25th. Super excited about these. They are hopefully going to be good shows. Tuesday night, Post Malone was in Toronto at Rogers Stadium. Apparently, residents in the neighborhood say that the noise was excessive, which is saying something because they live there year round. So there's Blue Jays games, there's other concerts, and somehow the Post Malone concert was excessive. Well, hopefully it's excessive. I want to be able to hear Post Malone singing at Commonwealth Stadium in Edmonton all the way here, okay? It's going to be a fantastic show.
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14: Tonight drops to a low of 6 degrees as some wind enters the area. We've got more wind tomorrow with a high of 24, and Saturday has got a high of 25 as some showers come to town. Download our Strathmore Now app to see what the weather's looking like for the next week.
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0: Josh Ross, Lead Me To, 104.5 More Country. It's Candace Johnson with you. There's been a lot of black bear sightings in Banff, specifically Lake Minnewanka. Just something to keep in mind this weekend. And now we're seeing bears in Wheatland County. Yeah, a grizzly bear, a young grizzly bear was sighted near Wheatland County, Highway 564 and Highway 21 Tuesday afternoon. Somebody posted a video on Facebook, and we've got the video now up on our website at strathmorenow.com.
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